0: WDR 4.
1: Some things in life are bad, they can really make you mad. Other things just make you swear and curse. When you're chewing on life's gristle, don't grumble, give a whistle.

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1: We've definitely got our thing together, don't we, baby? Isn't that nice?

fear of myself slipping and slipping more and more waves. Let's slip a world of my own. Nobody but you and me.